0: Good afternoon. Las Vegas is sitting at a warm 105 degrees, with clear skies and a gentle breeze coming in at 10 miles per hour. Tomorrow, expect a high of 104 and a low of 80, perfect for those evening strolls under the neon lights. Keep that sunscreen handy, folks. That's all for now on the weather front. Stay cool and hydrated, and enjoy this beautiful Las Vegas day. We'll be right back with some great music to keep your spirits high.
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0: Good afternoon. Las Vegas is sitting at a warm 105 degrees, with clear skies and a gentle breeze coming in at 10 miles per hour. Tomorrow, expect a high of 104 and a low of 80, perfect for those evening strolls under the neon lights. Keep that sunscreen handy, folks. That's all for now on the weather front. Stay cool and hydrated, and enjoy this beautiful Las Vegas day. We'll be right back with some great music to keep your spirits high.
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0: Good evening. Las Vegas is currently experiencing a warm 102 degrees with clear skies and a light breeze coming in at 5 miles per hour. Tomorrow, get ready for a high of 105 and a low of 79, so stay hydrated and enjoy the sunshine. That's all for now on the weather. Stay safe and cool out there. Coming up next, we've got some great music lined up for you.
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0: Good evening. Going to Hawaii, Dean? In Las Vegas tonight, the temperature is a warm 85 degrees with clear skies and a light breeze at 5 miles per hour. Tomorrow, expect a high of 98 degrees and a low of 75, so make sure to stay hydrated and keep cool out there. That wraps up our weather update for today. Stay cool, hydrated, and enjoy your evening. Up next, we've got some great music lined up, so stay tuned.
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0: Good evening. In Las Vegas right now, the temperature sits at a warm 98 degrees, with clear skies and a light breeze from the southeast at 5 miles per hour. Tomorrow, expect a high of 101 and a low of 78, so stay hydrated and keep those sunglasses handy. That's all for now on our weather update. Stay cool out there, and remember to enjoy your evening. We'll be right back with some fantastic music to keep the vibe going.
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0: Good evening. Las Vegas is currently sitting at a sizzling 102 degrees under clear skies, with a light breeze from the southeast at 8 miles per hour. Tomorrow's forecast expects a high of 104 and a low of 80, so be prepared for another scorcher. Stay hydrated and cool out there. That's all for now on the weather front. Stay safe and cool, and keep it locked here for more great music coming up next.
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0: Good night. Las Vegas is currently sitting at 102 degrees, with clear skies and a light breeze coming in from the southwest at 5 mph. Tomorrow, expect a high of 105 and a low of 80, so stay hydrated and keep cool out there. That wraps up our weather update. Stay cool and hydrated as we dive into some great tunes. We'll be right back with music that keeps your spirits high.
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0: Good night, Las Vegas. Currently, the temperature is a warm 92 degrees, with clear skies and a light breeze blowing in from the northwest at 10 miles per hour. Tomorrow, expect a high of 98 and a low of 75, so stay hydrated and enjoy the sunny day ahead. That's all for now on the weather front. Stay cool, Las Vegas. We'll be right back with some great music to keep your evening moving.
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0: Good night, Las Vegas. Currently, the temperature is a warm 92 degrees, with clear skies and a light breeze blowing in from the northwest at 10 miles per hour. Tomorrow, expect a high of 98 and a low of 75, so stay hydrated and enjoy the sunny day ahead. That's all for now on the weather front. Stay cool, Las Vegas. We'll be right back with some great music to keep your evening moving.
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0: Good night, Las Vegas. Currently, we're sitting at 95 degrees with clear skies. A perfect summer evening. Winds are light, coming in from the east at 5 miles per hour. Tomorrow, expect a high of 102 and a low of 76, so stay hydrated and beat the heat. That's a wrap for today on the weather front. Stay cool out there, and remember to drink plenty of water. We'll be right back with some great music to keep your evening lively.
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0: Good night, Las Vegas. Currently, we're sitting at 95 degrees with clear skies. A perfect summer evening. Winds are light, coming in from the east at 5 miles per hour. Tomorrow, expect a high of 102 and a low of 76, so stay hydrated and beat the heat. That's a wrap for today on the weather front. Stay cool out there, and remember to drink plenty of water. We'll be right back with some great music to keep your evening lively.
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0: Good night. A clinical psychologist is providing effective strategies to combat stress and anxiety. Among these techniques, one particularly surprising method involves dunking your head into a bowl of ice water, which activates the mammalian dive reflex and can help lower heart rate and stress level. Dr. Julie Smith, author of Why Has Nobody Told Me This Before, emphasizes that this technique, along with focused breathing and grounding exercises, can significantly improve mental clarity during overwhelming moments, similar to methods seen in high-pressure environments, like those in sports psychology or military training. With anxiety affecting over 40 million adults in the U.S. alone, these strategies are essential tools in navigating today's fast-paced world. The rise of anxiety disorders, impacting 18% of the adult U.S. population annually, underscores the urgency for innovative coping strategies. Techniques like ice water immersion not only provide immediate relief, but also leverage our body's natural responses, making them accessible and easy to implement. As more individuals seek mental health solutions, incorporating methods from sports and military psychology could reshape our approach to anxiety management, promoting resilience in everyday life. Emerging research highlights the efficacy of combining traditional therapeutic approaches with physical interventions like ice water immersion. This could pave the way for a more integrated model of mental health care, where physical sensations actively engage the mind in the healing process. As accessibility to mental health resources grows, innovative techniques like these could become mainstream, enabling individuals to take proactive steps in managing their mental well-being more effectively. These innovative strategies for anxiety management, like ice water immersion, highlight the importance of integrating physical techniques with traditional therapy. As we continue to explore new avenues for mental health, we empower individuals to manage their well-being proactively. That's all for now. Stick around for more music and great conversations coming up.
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0: good night. A clinical psychologist is providing effective strategies to combat stress and anxiety. Among these techniques, one particularly surprising method involves dunking your head into a bowl of ice water, which activates the mammalian dive reflex and can help lower heart rate and stress level. Dr. Julie Smith, author of Why Has Nobody Told Me This Before, emphasizes that this technique, along with focused breathing and grounding exercises, can significantly improve mental clarity during overwhelming moments, similar to methods seen in high-pressure environments, like those in sports psychology or military training. With anxiety affecting over 40 million adults in the U.S. alone, these strategies are essential tools in navigating today's fast-paced world. The rise of anxiety disorders, impacting 18% of the adult U.S. population annually, underscores the urgency for innovative coping strategies. Techniques like ice water immersion not only provide immediate relief, but also leverage our body's natural responses, making them accessible and easy to implement. As more individuals seek mental health solutions, incorporating methods from sports and military psychology could reshape our approach to anxiety management, promoting resilience in everyday life. Emerging research highlights the efficacy of combining traditional therapeutic approaches with physical interventions like ice water immersion. This could pave the way for a more integrated model of mental health care, where physical sensations actively engage the mind in the healing process. As accessibility to mental health resources grows, innovative techniques like these could become mainstream, enabling individuals to take proactive steps in managing their mental well-being more effectively. These innovative strategies for anxiety management, like ice water immersion, highlight the importance of integrating physical techniques with traditional therapy. As we continue to explore new avenues for mental health, we empower individuals to manage their well-being proactively. That's all for now. Stick around for more music and great conversations coming up.
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0: Good night. In Las Vegas, the current temperature is a warm 92 degrees, with clear skies and a light breeze from the northwest at 10 miles per hour. Tomorrow, expect a high of 98 degrees and a low of 75, so stay hydrated and enjoy the sunshine. That wraps up our weather update for Las Vegas. Stay cool out there and keep those water bottles handy. We'll be right back with some great music to keep you energized.
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0: Good night. In Las Vegas, the current temperature is a warm 92 degrees, with clear skies and a light breeze from the northwest at 10 miles per hour. Tomorrow, expect a high of 98 degrees and a low of 75, so stay hydrated and enjoy the sunshine. That wraps up our weather update for Las Vegas. Stay cool out there and keep those water bottles handy. We'll be right back with some great music to keep you energized.
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Good night. The situation in the Middle East has escalated dramatically, with the U.S. launching strikes against Iranian targets after the tragic deaths of three U.S. service members. This marks the 9th consecutive day of bombing following the breakdown of peace talks, which were centered around a contentious memorandum of

0: Biden is facing significant pressure from Congress to respond decisively, especially with midterm elections approaching and public opinion shifting in favor of a more assertive military stance. This situation not only threatens the lives of service members, but could also stir unrest across oil markets, impacting global economies reliant on stable energy prices. The ongoing conflict in the Middle East is further complicated by Iran's recent threats to disrupt shipping channels in the Strait of Hormuz, which could escalate naval confrontations significantly. Analysts predict that any sustained military engagement could lead to a dramatic spike in oil prices, potentially exceeding $100 a barrel, which would strain economies worldwide. As diplomatic channels remain closed, the U.S. must navigate this tension carefully, balancing the need for security with the risk of igniting a broader regional conflict. The situation in the Middle East remains precarious as military actions continue and diplomatic efforts remain stalled. With rising oil prices and the threat of broader conflict looming, the ramifications are felt globally. That's all for now. Stay tuned for more updates and music coming your way.
1: No contact. Mixed gender. High intensity. This isn't a trend. It's a sport. Racquetball. Where intelligence wins the point.

0: good night. Las Vegas is currently sitting at 92 degrees, with clear skies and a light breeze from the southeast at 10 miles per hour. Tomorrow, expect a high of 97 and a low of 76, perfect for those evening strolls on the strip. Keep it cool out there. That's all for now on the weather front. Stay hydrated and enjoy those warm Vegas nights. We'll be right back with some great music to keep the energy up.
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0: Good night. Las Vegas is currently sitting at 92 degrees, with clear skies and a light breeze from the southeast at 10 miles per hour. Tomorrow, expect a high of 97 and a low of 76. Perfect for those evening strolls on the strip. Keep it cool out there. That's all for now on the weather front. Stay hydrated and enjoy those warm Vegas nights. We'll be right back with some great music to keep the energy up.
1: 283 symbols. 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

0: Good night. The Congo's Ebola outbreak has claimed the lives of at least 930 people, according to the health ministry, with a staggering 2,344 confirmed cases as of Saturday. Over the past 24 hours alone, the country reported 37 new fatalities, marking one of the highest daily totals in this crisis. This ongoing epidemic highlights the challenges facing healthcare systems in Africa, especially amidst ongoing conflict and resource shortages. The international community must prioritize support and funding to combat this public health emergency, as the consequences extend beyond the immediate loss of life, affecting communities and economies for years to come. The Ebola outbreak in the Congo underscores the urgent need for a robust infrastructure in disease prevention and response. As nations grapple with limited resources and ongoing conflicts, investing in local healthcare systems is essential for future resilience. Furthermore, global cooperation and swift action can help contain outbreaks before they escalate, potentially saving thousands of lives and stabilizing affected regions. The resurgence of Ebola in the Congo emphasizes the critical need for innovative disease surveillance technologies. With advancements in mobile health applications and real-time data sharing, communities could respond more rapidly to emerging threats. Additionally, the environment in which these outbreaks occur, often marked by displacement due to conflict, complicates vaccination efforts and highlights the necessity for culturally sensitive health initiatives to gain the trust of affected populations. In summary, the Ebola outbreak in the Congo is a stark reminder of the vulnerabilities within public health systems, especially in conflict zones. As we move forward, prioritizing infrastructure, innovative technologies, and community trust will be crucial. That's all for now. Stay tuned for more updates and music coming your way.
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0: Good night. The Congo's Ebola outbreak has claimed the lives of at least 930 people, according to the health ministry, with a staggering 2,344 confirmed cases as of Saturday. Over the past 24 hours alone, the country reported 37 new fatalities, marking one of the highest daily totals in this crisis. This ongoing epidemic highlights the challenges facing healthcare systems in Africa, especially amidst ongoing conflict and resource shortages. The international community must prioritize support and funding to combat this public health emergency, as the consequences extend beyond the immediate loss of life, affecting communities and economies for years to come. The Ebola outbreak in the Congo underscores the urgent need for a robust infrastructure in disease prevention and response. As nations grapple with limited resources and ongoing conflicts, investing in local healthcare systems is essential for future resilience. Furthermore, global cooperation and swift action can help contain outbreaks before they escalate, potentially saving thousands of lives and stabilizing affected regions. The resurgence of Ebola in the Congo emphasizes the critical need for innovative disease surveillance technologies. With advancements in mobile health applications and real-time data sharing, communities could respond more rapidly to emerging threats. Additionally, the environment in which these outbreaks occur, often marked by displacement due to conflict, complicates vaccination efforts and highlights the necessity for culturally sensitive health initiatives to gain the trust of affected populations. In summary, the Ebola outbreak in the Congo is a stark reminder of the vulnerabilities within public health systems, especially in conflict zones. As we move forward, prioritizing infrastructure, innovative technologies, and community trust will be crucial. That's all for now. Stay tuned for more updates and music coming your way.
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0: Good night. Current temperature in Las Vegas is a warm 88 degrees, with clear skies and light winds coming from the southeast at 5 mph. Tomorrow, expect a high of 97 degrees and a low of 77 degrees, perfect for those summer nights. Stay cool out there. That's all for now on tonight's weather update. Stay hydrated and enjoy those warm summer evenings. Up next, we'll dive into some fantastic music to keep your spirits high.
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0: Good night. Current temperature in Las Vegas is a warm 88 degrees, with clear skies and light winds coming from the southeast at 5 p.m. Tomorrow, expect a high of 97 degrees and a low of 77 degrees, perfect for those summer nights. Stay cool out there. That's all for now on tonight's weather update. Stay hydrated and enjoy those warm summer evenings. Up next, we'll dive into some fantastic music to keep your spirits high.
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0: Good night. Three U.S. service members have tragically lost their lives since Friday in escalating confrontations in Iran, underscoring a severe spike in U.S.-Iranian tensions that have been building over the last few months. In a separate but equally compelling story, Hunter Biden spoke candidly with NPR's newsmakers about his struggles with addiction and the relentless scrutiny he faces, a topic that has not only personal implications but also political ramifications as he navigates a complex public and familial landscape. As these stories unfold, they highlight the intricate interplay between personal struggle and national conflict, reminding us that the personal often intersects with the geopolitical. The tragic loss of three U.S. service members in Iran marks a significant escalation in a complex geopolitical situation that could impact U.S. foreign policy decisions moving forward. Meanwhile, Hunter Biden's revelations about his addiction struggles showcase how personal challenges can become fodder for political discourse, especially in an election year where public perception plays a crucial role. The intertwining of these stories reflects a nation grappling with both external conflict and internal strife, raising questions about priorities and the human cost of political decisions. The recent fatalities of U.S. service members in Iran have drawn attention to the broader implications of military engagement in the region, where tensions continue to rise amid ongoing negotiations regarding nuclear capabilities. Simultaneously, Hunter Biden's openness about his addiction could influence public perception and voter sentiment as the 2024 elections approach, particularly given the scrutiny on political family. The intersection of military losses and personal battles emphasizes not just the immediate impact on families, but also how these narratives shape the political landscape in America. The loss of U.S. service members in Iran and Hunter Biden's candid discussion on addiction highlight the complex fabric of American life today, where personal and political narratives intertwine dramatically. As these stories develop, they remind us of the human cost behind national issues. That's all for now. We'll be right back with music.
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0: Good night. In a historic shift, Andy Burnham has officially taken over as the UK Prime Minister following the resignation of Keir Starmer, marking a significant moment for the Labour Party. This transition, presided over by King Charles, not only alters the political landscape, but also sets the stage for potential policy changes affecting everything from healthcare to climate initiatives. As Burnham steps into this role, he faces pressing issues, including a cost-of-living crisis that has gripped the nation and rising public dissatisfaction, which will undoubtedly test his leadership in the coming months. Burnham's ascension to Prime Minister comes at a critical juncture, with local elections around the corner in May 2024, where voter sentiment could shift dramatically depending on his early action. The Labour Party must now rally behind him, uniting its factions to capitalize on this opportunity and regain trust after years of division. Additionally, Burnham's previous experience as the mayor of Greater Manchester suggests he may prioritize local governance and devolution, which could reshape the approach to regional inequalities across the UK. Burnham's leadership could redefine the Labour Party's relationship with grassroots movements, especially given his history of championing local issues and community-led initiatives. His immediate challenge will be to address the urgent needs of working-class citizens, who have been hit hardest by soaring energy prices and inflation, while balancing party unity. As the political atmosphere becomes increasingly polarized, how he navigates these complexities will be crucial for both his administration and the party's future. Burnham's ability to unite the Labour Party and address pressing issues will be pivotal as we approach those local elections. With his focus on community needs, he may just redefine the political landscape in the UK. That's all for now. Stay tuned for more updates and great music coming your way.
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0: Good morning. Las Vegas is starting the week with a current temperature of 85 degrees, under mostly sunny skies, with a light breeze coming in at 5 miles per hour. Tomorrow, expect a high of 92 and a low of 76, making for another warm day in the Desert Doab. Stay hydrated and enjoy the sunshine. That's all for now on the weather front. Up next, we've got some great music lined up to keep you energized through the day. Stay tuned.
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0: Good morning. In a surprising move, North Korean Foreign Minister Cho Sun-hui met with Russian President Vladimir Putin, sparking rumors of a potential visit from Kim Jong-un to Russia. This meeting, which took place on July 19, 2026, comes without any clear agenda or a surrounding multilateral diplomatic framework, suggesting a strategic maneuver that could reshape alliances in the region. With North Korea's economic struggles and Russia's need for partners amid Western sanctions, this diplomatic push could lead to a significant exchange of resources, impacting everything from military collaboration to energy supplies in the coming months. The timing of this meeting is crucial, especially considering the ongoing tensions surrounding North Korea's nuclear ambitions and Russia's isolation in the West. Choi Sun-hui's visit indicates that both nations may be looking to bolster their defenses against perceived threats, leading to increased military cooperation. As they navigate these challenges, this partnership could also open doors for other countries in the region to reassess their alliances and security strategies. The implications of Cho Sun-hui's meeting with Putin extend beyond military collaboration. They could also redefine trade dynamics in the region. As North Korea grapples with economic sanctions, a closer alliance with Russia could mean access to advanced energy technologies and agricultural imports, crucial for its struggling economy. This partnership may signal a shift in the geopolitical landscape, urging regional players like South Korea and Japan to reconsider their positions and strategies in response to this new alliance. As we wrap up this topic, the potential partnership between North Korea and Russia is set to create ripples across the geopolitical landscape, compelling neighboring countries to reassess their strategies. With economic and military implications on the table, the coming months will be critical. We'll be right back with music, so stay tuned.
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0: Good morning. Well, a troubling report reveals that Deloitte-run systems have been denying Medicaid benefits to disabled individuals due to a pattern of errors. The implementation of changes to comply with Trump's 2017 Tax Cuts and Jobs Act has worsened the situation, affecting thousands across the country who rely on this critical assistance. With an estimated 3 million disabled Americans facing these challenges, the consequences of these complex computer systems raise serious questions about accountability and the future of healthcare accessibility. The ramifications of these system failures extend beyond immediate benefits denial. They threaten the livelihood and stability of countless families across the nation. As states scramble to address these issues, the potential for long-term distrust in healthcare systems could undermine public support for necessary reforms. Without timely intervention, the promise of equitable healthcare for disabled individuals may remain an elusive goal, leaving these vulnerable populations even more at risk. The complexity of these systems isn't just a technological hurdle, it's a humanitarian crisis affecting the most vulnerable. With states like California and Texas reporting some of the highest rates of benefits denial, the urgency for a thorough investigation and overhaul of these processes has never been clearer. Federal oversight is crucial now, as public agencies must be held accountable to ensure that healthcare access is not just a promise, but a reality for every American with disabilities. The ongoing issues with Medicaid benefits for disabled individuals highlight a critical need for accountability and reform in our healthcare systems. As more states grapple with these challenges, the demand for effective solutions grows stronger. That's all for now. Stay tuned for more updates and great music coming your way.
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0: Good morning. Las Vegas is sitting at a comfortable 85 degrees with clear skies, perfect for a day out. Winds are light at 5 miles per hour, bringing in that warm desert air. Tomorrow, expect a high of 97 and a low of 75, so make sure to stay hydrated. That's all for now on the weather front. Stay cool and hydrated, everyone. We'll be right back with some great music to brighten your day.
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0: Good morning. Las Vegas is sitting at a comfortable 85 degrees with clear skies, perfect for a day out. Winds are light at 5 miles per hour, bringing in that warm desert air. Tomorrow, expect a high of 97 and a low of 75, so make sure to stay hydrated. That's all for now on the weather front. Stay cool and hydrated, everyone. We'll be right back with some great music to brighten your day.
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0: Good morning. What? Las Vegas is waking up to a current temperature of 94 degrees, with clear skies. Winds are blowing at 10 miles per hour from the southeast. Tomorrow, expect a high of 96 and a low of 78, so stay hydrated and enjoy the sunshine. That's all for now on the weather front. Stay cool out there and we'll be right back with some great music to keep your day rolling.
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0: Good morning. India's Gen Z is making waves with the emergence of the Cockroach People's Party, a group that started as satire but is now demanding real change. With a focus on tackling corruption and addressing the severe shortage of job opportunities for the youth, they're drawing attention to the struggles faced by millions, particularly after the COVID-19 pandemic left around 20 million young people unemployed. Prominent figures like 24-year-old activist Riya Sharma are at the forefront, channeling frustration over stagnant wages and rising inflation into a call for action. Their movement isn't just a joke. It's a serious reflection of discontent across the nation, echoing sentiments from popular shows and films like Gully Boy, which highlighted the aspirations and challenges facing India's youth. The Cockroach People's Party is not only a unique response to a dire situation, but also a testament to how pop culture influences political movement. This generation, disillusioned with traditional political structures, is leveraging social media platforms to amplify their voices, engaging over 300,000 followers in discussions about economic reforms and job creation. As this movement grows, it could reshape political dynamics in India, especially with state elections on the horizon in 2024, where these young voices could wield significant influence. The rise of the Cockroach People's Party signals a seismic shift in India's political landscape, led by a generation unwilling to accept the status quo. With a staggering 66% of the population under 35, young activists like Riya Sharma are harnessing platforms like Instagram and Twitter to mobilize support and challenge entrenched political norms. As they gain momentum, their demands for transparency and job creation resonate profoundly, potentially reshaping voter priorities ahead of the crucial 2024 state elections, where turnout among younger voters could be pivotal. The Cockroach People's Party reflects a vibrant surge in youth activism in India, underscoring the urgency for political change as they prepare to influence the upcoming state elections in 2024. Their innovative approach is not just capturing attention, but also inspiring a new generation to engage in the democratic process. That's all for now. Stay tuned for more music coming up next.
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0: Good afternoon. Currently in Las Vegas, the temperature is a sizzling 104 degrees, with clear skies and a light breeze from the northeast at 5 mph. Tomorrow's forecast shows a high of 106 and a low of 81, so stay hydrated and keep those shades handy. That heat is real, folks, so keep those cool drinks close and enjoy the sunshine responsibly. That's all for now. We'll be right back with music to help you beat the heat.
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0: Good afternoon. Las Vegas is currently basking in sunny skies with a temperature of 102 degrees. Winds are light at 5 NPF, making it a warm day. Tomorrow, expect a high of 104 and a low of 79, perfect for those planning outdoor activities. Stay cool. That's all for now on the weather front. Stay hydrated and enjoy the sunshine. We'll be right back with some music to keep your day grooving.
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0: Good afternoon. Las Vegas is currently basking in sunny skies with a temperature of 102 degrees. Winds are light at 5 mph, making it a warm day. Tomorrow, expect a high of 104 and a low of 79, perfect for those planning outdoor activities. Stay cool. That's all for now on the weather front. Stay hydrated and enjoy the sunshine. We'll be right back with some music to keep your day grooving.
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0: afford.
1: Good afternoon. In a significant turn of events, a court ruling has temporarily halted the merger between Paramount and Warner Bros. Discovery, much to the dismay of Paramount's owners, who anticipated a consolidation by this week. The temporary restraining order comes amidst ongoing concerns about market monopolization, particularly after the massive $43 billion merger proposal was announced, impacting popular franchises like Mission Impossible and DC Universe projects. This pause not only raises questions about future collaborations, but also highlights the fierce competition in the streaming landscape as both giants struggle for dominance. This ruling underscores the increasing scrutiny from regulators over media consolidation, reflecting a growing public concern about a lack of competition in the industry. Analysts predict that this delay could lead to further negotiations or even a reevaluation of the merger's terms to address antitrust issues. With both companies facing mounting pressure to innovate and capture viewer attention, we might see a shift towards more independent productions as they adapt to this new reality. The court's decision to halt the merger is a clear signal that regulators are prioritizing consumer choice over corporate expansion in the media landscape. This pause not only affects financial forecasts for both Paramount and Warner Bros. Discovery, but could also lead to a ripple effect, encouraging smaller players in the industry to capitalize on this uncertainty. As consumers demand more diverse content, we may see these companies shift focus towards unique original programming, potentially transforming the streaming wars in unexpected ways. This merger halt signals a pivotal moment in the media industry, pushing both companies to rethink their strategies amidst regulatory scrutiny. As the landscape evolves, the focus may shift toward innovative, independent content that caters to diverse audiences. That's all for now. We'll be right back with music.
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0: Good afternoon. Right now in Las Vegas, the temperature is a sizzling 102 degrees, under mostly sunny skies, with a light breeze at 5 miles per hour. Tomorrow, expect a high of 104 and a low of 77, so keep those shades handy and stay hydrated. That's all for now on this scorching weather update. Stay cool out there and keep those water bottles filled. We'll be right back with more great music.
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It is not just a fortune. It is a guide for your week ahead. 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

Vegas runs on luck, but what if you could see what's coming? Turkish coffee, Greek coffee, Arabic coffee, whatever you drink, the grounds hold your fortune. 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

One court. Different backgrounds. Same rules. Racquetball is a non-contact, mixed-gender sport built for diversity and respect. Fast-paced, accessible, and international. Racquetball doesn't divide players. It brings them together.

0: Good afternoon. The 2026 World Cup, co-hosted by the United States, Mexico, and Canada, has dazzled soccer fans for nearly 6 weeks with breathtaking moments. NPR's team highlighted 10 standout experiences, including Lionel Messi's stunning performance against Brazil, which drew over 90,000 fans at MetLife Stadium. The unprecedented use of augmented reality in broadcasts showcased not just goals, but player stats in real time, elevating the viewing experience to an astounding level. Additionally, the cultural fusion was palpable, with artists like Bad Bunny and The Weeknd performing at opening ceremonies across multiple locations, drawing millions of viewers worldwide. The event marked a record-breaking attendance of nearly 5 million fans, underscoring the unifying power of soccer in North America. The impact of the 2026 World Cup extends beyond the pitch, influencing local economies significantly. Cities like Los Angeles and Toronto have seen a surge in tourism, with hotel occupancy rates soaring to over 90%. Furthermore, the tournament's success has sparked discussions about the potential for hosting future events, with a highlighted interest in the 2030 World Cup bid, which could further enhance regional collaboration in sports. The 2026 World Cup has ignited a renewed interest in soccer across North America, particularly among youth demographics. According to a recent study by the Sports and Fitness Industry Association, youth soccer participation has surged by 15% since the tournament began, signaling a potential long-term growth in the sport. Additionally, major brands are now investing heavily in soccer-related marketing campaigns, capitalizing on the tournament's visibility, which could reshape the landscape of sports sponsorship in the coming years. The 2026 World Cup has not only sparked increased youth participation in soccer, but also attracted significant brand investment, indicating a likely shift in sports marketing dynamics. This surge in interest may pave the way for sustained growth in the sport across North America. That's all for now. We'll be right back with music.
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0: Good afternoon. The 2026 World Cup, co-hosted by the United States, Mexico, and Canada, has dazzled soccer fans for nearly 6 weeks with breathtaking moments. NPR's team highlighted 10 standout experiences, including Lionel Messi's stunning performance against Brazil, which drew over 90,000 fans at MetLife Stadium. The unprecedented use of augmented reality in broadcasts showcased not just goals, but player stats in real time, elevating the viewing experience to an astounding level. Additionally, the cultural fusion was palpable, with artists like Bad Bunny and The Weeknd performing at opening ceremonies across multiple locations, drawing millions of viewers worldwide. The event marked a record-breaking attendance of nearly 5 million fans, underscoring the unifying power of soccer in North America. The impact of the 2026 World Cup extends beyond the pitch, influencing local economies significantly. Cities like Los Angeles and Toronto have seen a surge in tourism, with hotel occupancy rates soaring to over 90%. Furthermore, the tournament's success has sparked discussions about the potential for hosting future events, with a highlighted interest in the 2030 World Cup bid, which could further enhance regional collaboration in sports. The 2026 World Cup has ignited a renewed interest in soccer across North America, particularly among youth demographics. According to a recent study by the Sports and Fitness Industry Association, youth soccer participation has surged by 15% since the tournament began, signaling a potential long-term growth in the sport. Additionally, major brands are now investing heavily in soccer-related marketing campaigns, capitalizing on the tournament's visibility, which could reshape the landscape of sports sponsorship in the coming years. The 2026 World Cup has not only sparked increased youth participation in soccer, but also attracted significant brand investment, indicating a likely shift in sports marketing dynamics. This surge in interest may pave the way for sustained growth in the sport across North America. That's all for now. We'll be right back with music.
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0: Good afternoon. Las Vegas is currently basking in 105 degrees under mostly sunny skies with a gentle breeze from the southeast at 10 miles per hour. Tomorrow, expect a high of 108 and a low of 80, perfect for staying cool by the pool. Stay hydrated out there. That's all for now on the weather front. Stay cool and safe in this heat. We'll be right back with some great music to keep your spirits high.
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0: good afternoon. In Las Vegas, right now, it's a sizzling 105 degrees with clear skies and a light breeze at 8 miles per hour. Tomorrow, expect a high of 108 and a low of 81, so stay hydrated and keep those shades on. That's a quick look at the weather. Stay cool out there and keep enjoying all that Las Vegas has to offer. We'll be right back with some great music.
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0: Good afternoon. Right now, Las Vegas is sizzling at 102 degrees under partly cloudy skies, with a light breeze coming in from the southeast at 10 miles per hour. Tomorrow, expect a high of 104 and a low of 80, so stay hydrated and keep those shades handy. That's all for now on the weather front. Stay cool out there and keep it locked for the best tunes coming up next.
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